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My spirit to the middle of the car. A couple of rats, I'm the rest of the time. Chill on the bass, I ain't got a boy. 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Chill on the bass, I ain't got a boy. 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My spirit to the middle of the car. A couple of rats, I'm the rest of the time.

Welcome to another instalment of Myself Eclecticist right here on Rinse. Over the next 56 minutes, I'll be guiding you through a celebration of a groundbreaking album, Burial by Burial. An album born out of a very distinct lineage of UK pirate radio, sound system culture, and the hardcore continuum, yet an album that reached far beyond those borders. To help me celebrate this album, I'll be joined by two voices who understand its impact from different angles. The producer, DJ, and key sound label boss Blackdown, an artist deeply embedded in the scene, an artist who knew Burial personally when most of us had no idea. And alongside that, the legendary music critic and author Simon Reynolds, who will help us map out the deep cultural and emotional weight of the album and set the scene both geographically and politically. One special.

0: It was 20 years ago, just last week. Released on Hyperdub Records. Myself, Eclecticist, right here on Rinse. We're celebrating 20 years since the release of groundbreaking, I'm going to call it groundbreaking album Burial. And I'm joined by Blackdown of Keytown Recordings.
1: Big up Blackdown.
0: In particular, I really wanted to talk to you about your interview with Burial around the time of the release of this album.
1: Yep.
0: I'm very, very aware that during this time, he wasn't a face to the majority of the public. He was this sort of enigmatic artist who had put out this thing that was sort of in the world of dubstep, but sort of on the margin.
1: He still is.
0: He still is, yeah. But before we get into that interview, can you sort of take me back to 2006? The time when sort of Forwards is popping at Plastic People, dubstep is mutating, the atmosphere in London is shifting. Tell me about that moment in sort of musical time.
1: Most of those memories sort of center around Forward at Plastic People and then increasingly DMZ at Third Base and Mass, both sort of South London and then East London clubs, all the way around East London for Forward and South London for DMZ. 2006 is interesting because like at 2004, it really is just a very small scene of people. And by 2006, you're getting a little bit of momentum and thinking maybe this will work, this thing that we've been standing around in like very bass heavy sound systems, often with very few people, thinking it's never going to work from about 2001. Grime has already got a lot of success and overground stuff in the clubs, particularly Forward. You know, you've got this connection between early roots of dubstep and then dubstep as it forms and then grime being mixed in with it and on more breaky stuff like the breakstep stuff and broken beat, and they're all kind of all being mixed together. Meridian. Okay. Far.

For me, the most important early dubstep artists, like very early, are Horsepower, sort of Artwork and Ghost, like particularly LB on the production side. There is no convenient line where garage ends and dubstep starts. And lots of things that people now call dubstep, the things that they say are not dubstep are actually very much part of a scene and a group of people and a continuity of producers and community and sounds. There's no convenient line, but very early stuff like The Club, by its producer's Ghost, but it's LB,

very first Tempo Records by Horsepower. I particularly love Gorgon Sound. That's the one that turned my head. That is generally dubby garage, dubby dark garage. Has all the elements of dubstep.

And, you know, a lot of artworks, production as mentor and all those things are tough and techie and dark in a way that dubstep was monopolized, even though that it probably he was as much part of the garage scene at that time. Artwork Tune is the Masterwork like bootleg of Sounds of the Future.

0: Let's talk about Boreal and your interaction with Boreal in particular. I read that interview piece maybe about sort of 2011 when I was a sort of wide-eyed student, and obviously was reading it then sort of retrospectively, and I read it back again recently, and I sort of got really hung up on this. You started talking about margins, which I found really interesting, because from someone from the outside, someone who's not in the world of producers, you just assume it's Hyperdub, it's Boreal, he's probably friends with Marla and Loafer and hangs out with Plastician, and you just kind of think he's in the world. But it's really interesting to hear him suggest, I don't know any producers, I don't even use the software everyone else uses, like, he's on the margin. Talk to me about, like, on that note, how you feel his music sort of fits in with this world and this lineage of dubstep and garage and etc.
1: The beginning of dubstep is basically darker garage, right? And you've got darker garage and breaky garage at the same time. So Zinc 138 Trek, and then Wookiee sort of competing with him with Storm, and you've got LB and Horsepower doing darker stuff. But they're all not a million miles away from the two-step beat palette. And then this sort of tradition of explosion of different stuff gets incubated at Forward. Grime gets mixed in with it. Grime is itself evolving, 8-bar. You can mix more together. The beat structures, like, there's a side pocket of people experimenting with broken beat. So I see Boreal very much in tradition of just, he's in this space, or like head space more like, and he's just finding his own sound with a bunch of the common elements, doing his own way, which a lot of people were doing. And then, like, you can see him referencing the rhythmic structures of LB and early dark garage records and garage records generally, but you are also seeing him adding completely different sensibilities in terms of textures and moods and like vocal manipulations and things that are like totally him that people weren't really doing. And then because of his production technique, and we can probably talk about this in more detail, it ends up having a kind of distinct kind of feel to it. It is different from a lot of the stuff that was being made by that very, very tight-knit community of people. And I think exactly because he was not really regularly at Plastic People and Layer On or Mass, then I think he's it helps him develop his own sonics. Like most people at that time, any time, were building to get to Hatch's set, or they're building to get a cut on a dub plate, the Youngster set, or then later on Scream, or you know, whoever you want to think of, Chef or Walsh or RIP or whichever DJ you want to name. They were trying to get, including me, were trying to make tunes to fit into those beat mixed sets and to be good on those systems. And I think he, I've never heard him talk about explicitly trying to do exactly that. I think he's trying to make his music

0: So if you join us late, it's the sounds of myself, Collecticist, with you every Wednesday from midday here on Rinse. We're currently celebrating 20 years since the release of this wonderful album, Burial by Burial. You just heard Blackdown, who gave us some context around the music that was being put out in 2006. That exact sonic world that Burial had been tapped into around the album's release. Underneath us right now, taken from the album, is Southern Comfort. And up next, you'll be hearing from my other guest, Simon Reynolds.
1: The first Burial album kind of reached a lot of people who don't really follow London pirate radio culture and weren't really going to raves, but just like were listening to it as a homeless thing, atmospheric record you could kind of sink into.

0: myself and Simon, we caught up just last month over a Zoom call. As Simon is currently based in LA and has a forthcoming book about shoegaze, definitely check that one out. I wanted to speak to him because he's written extensively about Burial and about such themes as hauntology. Thank you for joining, Simon.
1: Good to be with you, Silas.
2: Silas.

0: Yeah, I really want to talk about a sort of geographical location and how that interacts with the music as such. Like, I'm mindful the cover is South London from above. I'm living in South London right now, so I like to tell people there are places to listen to albums. Just like someone might say, listen to Illmatic when you walk through Brooklyn. I feel like listen to, you know, late at night or on the night bus, listen to Burial. Can you tell me a little bit about this, I guess, the sort of geographical landscape of London at the time and how that is explored in Burial's album?
1: And so there was this heightened awareness of the urban landscape and how it was changing. That might have distantly filtered into it, but I think it's just he lived in South London. And there are so many, you know, night bus is a very evocative word to a Londoner because it makes you think of going out to a rave or a club. And then, you know, not everyone can afford to get a cab, so you take the night bus. And probably, if you can't afford to get a cab, you probably live in zone 3 or 4 even. So a night bus is like an epic journey through the city, and it's kind of melancholy because you're leaving this exciting space of the club and all the energy, but there's a beauty to it and a poignancy, and you're seeing the city pretty deserted at night, and the twinkling lights, especially if you're on the top deck of the night bus, there's all kinds of people on the bus with you, people falling asleep, you know. There are night workers as well, you know, it's not just clubbers and ravers going back. So it's a sort of, the night bus is like a sort of a tremendously romantic metaphor that has sadness and beauty woven into it, I think.
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0: he references, you know, there's Southern Comfort is one of the best tracks on the album. There's a record he did previous to that called South London Boroughs. It's very much like, you know, he's speaking as someone, I can't remember exactly where he lived, but it's like sort of Wandsworth.
1: Clapham Junction, I think, or Clapham, yeah.
0: Yeah, well, sort of Southwest London. I used to live in Streatham and West Norwood and then Brixton. So that's, you know, when I heard that and I read that was part, you know, I saw the titles, I was like, oh, it flashed me right back into, you know, memories of that time, coming home at night from gigs and things, and the strangely beautiful bleakness of a lot of South London and this sort of sense of being in a hinterland. And there are parts of it that are quite hard to get to, you know, to the overland train, you know, some of the places I lived, it was an epic journey just to get home. Funny thing, I think with Beryl's music, I'm often reminded of the Beatles' Eleanor Rigby and that line about all the lonely people. It's very much about the desolation of a city, a huge city, and feeling lost in it, but also the magic that can occur and the strangers. You know, there's a sort of, you know, he often would talk about, you know, strange energies or seeing someone who looks like they might be an angel or something like that, you know, slightly spooky experiences in a city at night.

0: I always wondered how Burial could be so inside the scene, yet have his music offer something so different. Here's Black Down again.
1: I touched on him before, like, I only remember him coming to DMZ once. I don't remember him at Forward. And I do remember calling him from the dance floor a few times at Forward when Code 9 was playing his tunes and leaving him answer phone message so he could hear what it was like. But to my knowledge, he didn't come to Forward. So why this matters is, Forward at Plastic People was built around this phenomenal sound system. And it was just physical. And if your tracks weren't well mastered or didn't have like really well shaped engineers, you got shown up. What made dubstep is this arms race for not only for like even bigger but like more impact drops or impressive stuff amongst other things, right? Because he's not part of that, it means he's not engineering his stuff or this immense bass weight impact stuff, which I love, it's brilliant, but he's just not doing it. So that gives his stuff a sonic kind of liveness. A lot of stuff like Loafer's best work generates this kind of flight or fight response. Like the bass drops and mud are just so intense that they're like overwhelming. And I don't think Burial is aiming at that same dynamic. Some of it is much more groove-led, and groove is the opposite of drop, right? You either build to a moment and you like cause a massive dynamic range change, or you build this groove. And I think, you know, because he's rooted in LV, which is rooted in garage. The other thing not to conflate with that, though, is his unbelievable ability to find melodic, emotional patterns.
2: 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Drop.

You Hurt Me by Burial. Most of the tracks you'll hear on the show today are taken from the album Burial, like this one. You're listening to myself, Kletsis, right here on Rinse, celebrating 20 years of Burial.

Anyway, me and him, we're from different ancient tribes. Now, we're both almost extinct. But sometimes, I gotta stick with the ancient ways. Old school ways.

0: I'm really interested in the term hauntology. It's a term you've used a lot, and it's a term which often surrounds sort of Burial's approach to making music. Can you explain to us the idea behind hauntology?
1: Yeah, hauntology is this word. It actually is from philosophy, this philosopher Jacques Derrida, but it was kind of heisted by some music writers, music bloggers, like myself, Mark Fisher. A bunch of people kind of felt like it kind of tapped into something. There was a bunch of music being made exactly the same time as, you know, grime going overground and dubstep rising, a sort of parallel action where it was more like home listening music. It was spooky. It kind of foregrounded the sound of the crackle of vinyl and the hiss of tape, these sort of old analog media. But the main thing was it had these sort of feeling and themes of spookiness, you know, sort of vocal samples that were eerie and kind of blurry and shrouded in mist, and a sort of melancholy ache, a kind of elegiac ache of evoking, you know, sort of the idea of a lost future.
2: Now, we're both almost extinct. Sometimes, my love, gotta stick with the ancient ways. My love, my love. Now you understand these.

0: it's so fascinating we're talking about this now, because even listening back to it now, I personally hear the sort of PlayStation game samples. I hear the pirate radio. It sort of takes me back to tuning a radio, which I guess doesn't really happen for young people anymore. We don't sort of tune radios and hear that hiss between stations, or even in a sort of pirate radio context, that hiss when we found a station but the signal isn't even that strong. And I feel like this album sort of, I don't want to speak on behalf of Burial, but it feels like there's a purposeful hiss and fuzz in the creation of the music, stylistically, to sort of emulate those pirate radio feelings, or vinyl crackle, or Metal Gear Solid sample.
1: Yeah. I mean, there's a track called Pirates, and I think that's very much an aesthetic he's going for. There's this romance of sort of interlopers in the FM dial spectrum, you know, where all the official commercial stations and the BBC and whatever, they're all on there. Then these rebel voices poke through, and you know, yeah, you would be rapt. I would be trying to catch the signal of Don FM, or you know, Function FM, one of these sort of touchdown, you know, these sort of legendary pirates. Yeah, there's a real romance to that sort of the signal that doesn't quite come through, and you're chasing it, you're trying to lock on, and then you lock on, and it's just this electrifying feeling of this amazing music, a feeling like you're part of an underground.

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1: If I stay,

0: lot of ontology was to do with the equivalence between the idea of ghosts and the idea of a memory as a sort of internal ghost to you, and something that, you know, is indistinct, and it fades a bit in your memory, but it can also be unsettling or beautiful in a sort of poignant way. And so samples can have the same thing. Samples are like cultural memories that are sort of floating in the music, and they carry with them all these evocations and echoes of other times. So in Berra's music, there are these echoes of reggae and sound system culture. There's echoes of jungle, which he didn't live through, but he heard about through his older brother. And then there's sort of a kind of echoey, ghostly version of UK garage, two-step rhythms, you know, that kind of UK garage, but with the social aspect taken away. And it's kind of lonely garage, a deserted dance floor.
1: There's something about listening to it in the context of everything that was around it, and it's so like standing out so much. And it's for me personally, this is like a personal one, like the referencing of R&B vocals is something that's just was so familiar to me growing up listening to sort of hip-hop and R&B and jungle
2: and garage
1: of course. Yeah. But the way he does it, he brings out like, I don't know, a neo vocal that the original song isn't even that sort of emotionally moving, but the way it's pitched up and then reverbed out just gives the music so much more emotion. It's incredible.
2: Exactly. Point to one thing that really explains why Berra got so much bigger than everybody else on average. I think it's his spectacular ability to generate emotion, and particularly warm emotion. I think flight or fight responses is a form of emotion, but lots of people have worked out the engineering dynamics of how to create that like drop response. But it's much harder, especially in communities that don't have a lot of natural songwriters, to understand how to create this sense of emotion of like love or intimacy or a wistfulness or nostalgia and or pensiveness and a lot of these emotions that are different from like, you know, the flight or fight response was like, oh my god, a bomb's gone off, start running. Yeah. Which is kind of what drop-based dynamic dubstep does really, really well.

0: we're sitting here 20 years since the release of this album, and I'm really interested to hear your opinion on if you think Burial captured like a very specific, maybe like fleeting mood of sort of mid-noughties Britain or London in particular, or do you think this album and Burial shifted people's approach to making music in this sort of hauntology style, emotionally driven dark music is the default mood now of the mid 2020s?
1: I think there's definitely like a mid 2000s social political backdrop to it, which is there had been all that excitement when New Labour came in at the end of 18 years of Tory government, but then in the end, by the mid-2000s, the shine has really gone off New Labour. People's lives are significantly better. There's a lot of things like student debt is making people like, you know, and they're leaving university and don't necessarily have jobs to go to. They're beginning to do like, you know, endless internships. Employment's not doing that great. Wages are not doing that great. And there's also a sense the city, you know, if you look at the titles of this album, like Wounder or Broken Home, there's the beginnings of this Burial aesthetic that you would of titles that and that evoke a fraying social fabric, you know, homelessness. You know, he has later tracks like Rough Sleeper, you know, homelessness, people lost in the city, people doing really shitty jobs, precarious work is a thing that's come through where your work plans are flexibilized and you don't know how much work you get in any week and you're constantly on call. And then there's this very significant event which apparently changed the whole direction of his music, which is 7/7/2005, the terrorist attacks on public transport. You saw the pictures of the dead and the wounded and they were like very multicultural, like a portrait of London, all the greatness of London multicultural. It almost felt like as much as it was an attack on Britain and London, it was like an attack almost on that idea of people getting on and living together. And he was very affected by that. And apparently he wandered around the city on foot that day and sort of soaked up. I think he's got like a tremendously attuned sensitivity to pain and anguish. You know, you see lost people in the city and they would feed into the titles you give tracks, you know, Wounder, Gutted, you know, these sort of, they're all tracks of pain, or they're like

titles that are kind of like spiritual and reaching out for something, you know, like prayer, you know. He sort of captured something about London at that time. There's beauty and there's sadness. That's the thing he taps into. It's sort of specific to that time, but also enduring and perennial.

0: This one always reminded me of Massive Attack's Teardrop. Trip hop. 20 years on, and I feel this album still has huge importance, even to those who may not have grown up with the surrounding sounds or culture. I wondered if my guests shared that same sentiment. Let's make up a person. They're 19 years old. They're a student. They're really passionate about art and music, but they have all the fears of the world and the sort of political landscape of Britain is happening around them. And they say to you, someone's told me to listen to this Burial album. Why should I listen to it? What would you say?
1: I recommend listening to Burial because I think it's a very powerful and sort of beautiful set of music that roots you in a time and a place. Specifically, it feels like London, South London, and of that era, like 20 years ago. And yet it's also, he's referencing a heritage, stuff that's already old then, and old but wonderful. You know, like the peak era of jungle and drum and bass in the mid-90s, or the bites of two-step in the late 90s. He's baked all that into. So he's kind of almost like hinting at taking you back to that already, even though that in itself, we're further from the album to now than we were from that album to when the peak of, say, Metalheads, or, you know, the peak of Twice as Nice or whatever. So you can feel all those things in what he's doing. If you've not heard anything like it, it'll be able to open you to that music and then discover all the interesting influences that he's got and the people that inspired him. Oh, those themselves are all really wonderful producers too.
2: I think it's music, you know, there's that sort of funny thing where people listen to sad music and often it's something like The Cure or Radiohead or Joy Division. Listen to sad music and you think, well, if you're miserable, why would you do that? It would only make you feel worse. But it doesn't actually. It makes you feel less alone. It makes you, it almost gives you access to your fears. It opens them up in a way. And I had this phrase I came up with when I was writing about Burial, about Untrue. And I said, like, the music hurts you in valuable ways. I think in an odd way, sad, painful music, sorrowful music, is actually therapy. You feel understood by the music. It kind of helps to heal you in some way, or at least comfort you. You know, a lot of music that is ostensibly miserable actually has the opposite effect on the listener and makes them feel understood and comforted in some way. There's the solace of sadness in a paradoxical way. And everyone has their individual sadnesses, but there's a lot of sadnesses that are collective. Especially with what's going on in the world now, we're all roiled with the same anxiety and apprehension and disgust and feeling it's all out of control. And so music that sort of somehow taps into those feelings, social anxiety and social anguish, it's very valuable. I mean, it helps you make it through the night, I think. Yeah.
0: Thank you, Simon. And thank you, Blackdown. You've been listening to myself, Collecticist, right here on Rinse with you every Wednesday. On this occasion, we've celebrated 20 years since the release of the mighty album Burial by Burial.
3: I went into the bathroom to get some aspirin, and I happened to look in the mirror, and I swear to God, I see something. Describe.

EP on the f***ing way. New jazz, I started that sh- Everyone's got something to say till there's nothing to say.

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1: Wicked.
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2: Ekwe Balu James Anzube, 45 tuổi, quốc tịch Nigeria. 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

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That's impulsive, impulsive will

morning. It's DJ Polo. It's Rinse FM. Doing things a bit differently this morning. It's the breakfast show, so it's only right I've got to switch things up. Gonna be here until 11 a.m. Gonna try and squeeze a bit of everything in. Starting off with some down tempo, some ambient. I'm going for chilled. Nice start to the morning. And then yeah, I'm gonna pick it up later. I'm just gonna let the music do the talking. You're not gonna hear much from me. But keep it locked. I'm here till 11 a.m. It's Rinse FM, DJ Polo.

plain clothes, these trap phones and these black rolls, these hooded figures getting mad close. I found little Jimmy by Tesco's, I saw little Charlie and I saw myself with his wild eyes and his ass

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Hold down on the swine before I get a bus down, I ain't trying to look bae like Moses. 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Yeah. 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Rain or snow, I'm still gonna linger. 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

Swayze. 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It's a Fergie Prime United, big shooters, I got the nicest roster. 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Get paper, cause I got a lot of patience. Got Zodiac tingle, doing my Sweden. Talking about affirmations, yeah.

of the second hour. It's the DJ Polo Breakfast Show. It's Rinse FM. Hope you're enjoying the music. If you locked in at the start of the show, I was saying I'm coming at it differently today. There's a lot of this music I don't usually get to play out. It's a great opportunity to run it this morning. So yeah, I hope you're enjoying the show.

say yeah if you love the sound. An intimate cohesion with the people gathered round. Time stood its test, up your spine to your chest. Rib cage became a cave for the heaviest bass press. The sublime had mixed with sweat, yet we never needed nails. Make us a place to sway and shake, and we can shift the weight of long-bearing tensions. We meet in the middle of apprehension and ascension, between finding perception and losing comprehension. Slippery suggestions are tonight's history, morning's mystery. Dawn kisses me as we slip into the wings.

more like just heart and vibes. You're gonna need bare devilish powers to block this light. Think it's only right I decided to spend my life. This ain't no sweet life on deck, sweet one, I'm fine.

You've been listening to myself, DJ Polo, for the last 2 hours on Rinse FM. I've really enjoyed this mix. I hope you have as well. I'm going to put a full track list up on the socials tomorrow. So head over there. It's at DJ Polo _. Be back to usual programming on my next show. It's every first Monday of the month at 11 p.m. Just keep it locked. Keep it Rinse FM.

0: ear. And if you listen carefully, now say you will hear. 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Uncle Doug said it's not impossible. The people love jungle and old school style. 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And remember, it's in the daytime. Come check out the vibes.
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Friday night. And then I've got to give a humongous shout to everybody that was down at Shush on Saturday night with us, me, Mark Archer and Five Alive, all night long in the sweaty little basement in Shoreditch. 100 people, whole heap of vibes. What a night. We went from the first tune of the night was Grandmaster Flash, The Message. And from there we went all the way through Tour de France, through the Acid House, a bit of Hip House, a little bit of everything, right up to the drum and bass for the last 15-20 minutes. Yeah, it was a proper journey. Thoroughly enjoyed it. Shout out to Mark Alternate Archer. Shout out to Nikki NLA Archer as well. Shout out to Chrissy Five Alive. Shout out to the Wiggo and to everyone that was down there. Big, big, big, big love. So yeah, right. What are we doing today and what's happening this weekend? So, tomorrow I'm over at Electric in Brixton for Jungle Mania and AWOL. Me and Kenny Ken back to back alongside the great Ragga Twins. Can't wait for that. And then on Sunday I'm heading out to Ibiza for Slip Back in Time. So off the back of Shush on Saturday, I'm not going to lie, you might be able to hear it in my voice. I ain't been too clever this week. Trying to brave my way through this intro without coughing, sneezing or sniffing. We're about 55 seconds away, so we're doing all right. But yeah, so what I'm going to do is today, I ain't got it in me to do a 3-hour show, I'm not going to lie yet. So I thought rather than just play last week's show or whatever else, I'll give you 3 hours. Kind of like in the middle of Shush. So

0: 1990-91 up into the jungle bit, right in the smack bang middle of the night. So yeah, I hope that's all right with you guys. I know it's a bit of a part, but it was either that or nothing. I'm not here next week because I'm in Ibiza. I didn't want to leave you with nothing. So yeah, let's get the next jingle played. And then we'll get the other thing on, and I don't even see what I mean. I don't even know what I'm talking about.
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1: Roads? 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
0: Hey, time circuit's on. Flux capacitor. Fluxing. Engine running.

Yeah, great Scott indeedy. All right, so yeah, look, I'm not going anywhere. I'm going to check in throughout the show and say hello, and I'm not just going to leave you on your own for 3 hours. Don't worry, guys. But I thought it was a nice thing to do. The whole recording of the night, the full 6 hours, is actually going to be on my YouTube and on Mark's SoundCloud. I'm not sure if it's the Alternate one or the Mark Archer one. After the weekend, all right? So this is just like 3 hours out the middle of Shush on Saturday night, but you can have the full 6 hours after the weekend. Also, as well, quickly, before I leave you in the capable hands of Uncle Doug's Mark Archer and Five Alive, don't forget, guys, tickets for the Vibena Jungle Boat Party launched on Wednesday night. Three quarters of them are gone. There's still a few left, but three quarters have gone. So if you want to come and join us on June the 20th, between the hours of 1 and 5pm, up and down the Thames, then head over to Def Tickets and grab your .co.uk and grab your tickets now, yeah? Rumour has it there might even be an after party this time. Keep your eyes on the socials for more info on that. Right, so it is Cool, it is Rinse, it is Uncle Doug's. It's Run, Come, Follow Fridays, but it's slightly different today. Like I say, we're going to give you some recording, some of the recording from Shush the other night, because I feel like Death warmed up at the moment, and I've got to get fit for the weekend. I need to be good for Ibiza, especially. All right, that goes without saying, because I'm going to come home feeling like Death warmed up. So right, we'll get on with this. Like I say, I'll check in a little while with you guys, but for the minute, kick back, enjoy me not rabbiting. You got a proper professional Five Alives on the mic, and yeah, if you didn't come to the last Shush, then watch out for the next one, yeah? We've got another one planned and coming up soon, all to be revealed in good time. But for now, get your luggos around this.

It was such a good night over there, honestly. It really was such a good night. To all the crew to join us over there. 100 happy souls in a basement in Shoreditch. Right, shut up, Doug.

And if you're just joining in, welcome along, welcome aboard the live recordings from Shush at the weekend, a little 3-hour snippet of the middle section. Uncle Doug's Mark.

it was better this than playing last week's show or something like that. Do you all agree with me? I hope so. I'm listening to this as we go as well, actually. I haven't listened to it fully myself. I flicked through it to get rid of the swearing. But yeah, even I'm enjoying this. I love this tune. Moment in Time, Four for Money. Strictly Rockers. Well, this was the first rewind of the night, the next one. I remember it well.

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0: Trying to catch a breather, isn't it, Five Alive? I know you're locked in, Chrissy. To all the locked in crew right now, Rinse FM, Cool FM, on a Friday with a Dunk.

say what?

more. 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R-A-W.

0: This is the tune that got me into this whole thing. Radio Babylon, Beat Beat Manifesto. I can't believe that I'm getting to play this tune at my party with Mark Archer as a back-to-back. That is mind-blowing. The live recordings from Shush, it's a little snippet. It's 3 hours from the middle of the night, kind of like from the 90-91 bit, up until we run out of time at 2 o'clock today. I'm a little bit under the weather. I didn't have it in me to do a full show, but yeah, we'll give you a little snippet of the recording. As a little special treat on a Friday, it's Cool FM, it's Rinse FM, it is Uncle Doug's.
1: Redeem, I'm full of culture, y'all.
0: Full of culture, y'all. And as you can tell, we're building up the vibe as we're going. By the end of this show, we'll be in the jungle zone. So all the regulars locked in right now. Whatever you're doing this weekend, have a blinder, use luck. Hopefully I'll see you over at A1 on Mania. Sorry. Told you, a little frog in me throat. I'll see you over at AWOL at Mania tomorrow. Or maybe even out in Ibiza next week. Maybe. If you're out in Ibiza already, big up, big up, big up. Shout out to Slip Matt and all the crew. Slip back in time. I'm playing on Monday night. Can't wait for that. Shout out to the Nimrods, Dan and Emma. Ibiza Virgins, they're coming out there with us this year. Shout out to my Wiggo. To everybody in Ibiza, big up, big up. All right. Shut your mouth, Dougs. Let the tunes play again. The sounds of Shush from the weekend. The full recordings will be going up on my YouTube channel and also on Mark Archer or the Alternate SoundCloud page after the weekend. This is just a snippet. A little taster, yeah? It's Cool FM and Rinse FM. Yeah. Something a little bit different to guide you into the weekend. Vibes for miles through your speaker box.

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1: Oh no, not more bass.
2: Yeah, check this next track out. You got a Streets in Space. 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

0: And if you're wondering where I am here, guys. I'm actually enjoying listening to this myself. We are the Dancehall Dangerous. The recording from Shush the other night, a little free ass snippet from the middle segment. Me and Mark Archer back to back all night. If you was down there, you know what a good night it was. If you're listening back now thinking, why didn't I go? Watch out for the next one. I'll let you know about the date and who the next guest is. All in good time. But for now, kick back and enjoy. Brutal 2 o'clock today. Feeling a bit under the weather, a bit ropey, so I thought I'd do something different this week. Didn't have it in me to do 3 hours of shouting and mixing today. Sorry, guys. Sorry. But if you're locked in anyway, enjoying the sound, that is the main thing, isn't it? It's cool, it's rinse. And we're enjoying the record. Do you know what? Mark Archer, he drew some tunes on this night, mate. I ain't even heard for ages. There was a Rising Eye, a couple from Rising Eye. I think it's the Interface EP. One of them I ain't heard for eight, mate. Proper. Big up Mark Archer. Love you, brother. To all the Shush gang that was down there, and to the Maggries, it was lovely to see you guys. Shout out to Mr. Barry Ashworth, it was lovely to see you as well. Shout out to Aston Freestylers, shout out to Abel, all the crew that was down there last week. In that sweaty little basement in Shoreditch. So yeah, Friday afternoon. We're enjoying the sound. Fresh off the press, this one. Only recorded on Saturday night. Also, don't forget as well, guys, the Vibina Jungle Boat Party. Saturday the 20th of June, 1 till 5 p.m. up and down the Thames. Tickets went on sale Wednesday. www.devtickets.co.uk. About 2/3 gone already. Nearly 3/4. If you want to come and join us, you know what to do. Don't get stuck on the dock. And rumour has it, we've got a little after party lined up for afterwards as well. I'll tell you about all that when I've got it all confirmed. But for now, let's just worry about the boat party. Shout out to all the locked in crew. Was good as well, because like obviously I'm playing on this night, so when I'm playing I know what I'm playing, and when Mark's playing I'm standing there next to him, but you don't really take any of it in properly, so it's lovely listening back to these again. Hasta la vista, baby. Right, back to the recording. Shush, not you lot. No one can compete.
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We call it a feel-good song.

See this tune here. See this tune here. There's only certain dances you can play this one in and get away with it and get a reaction. Original Autoload, big up Potential Bad Boy on this one. The live recordings from Shush, if you're just joining us. 3 hours taken from the middle, the middle section from Saturday Shush, Saturday just gone. Me, Mark Archer and the Five Alive. A little live recording special for today. Saturday

up at Wolverhampton. Back to the roots. Kashmir back-to-back kicks like a mule. Add to Nick Hawks, my brother. Big up Nick Hawks if you're out there, Nick. Big up, mate. Also on that same day, two memorial boat parties going out on the same day for our boy Wayne Eldridge. Shout out to Metty. Shout out to everybody that's playing and that's already copped a ticket for the boat parties. All proceeds go to Wayne's family, I do believe. So yeah, if you can come and join us on the 30th of May up and down the Thames, there's two different boats going out, one in the day, one in the evening. Shout out to Metty, shout out to Dean, shout out to Sandra, all the boat party crew, yeah. And of course, love, love, love to Wayne Eldridge. Never forgotten, mate. 5th of June is Jungle Splash back down at the Jam. 6th of June, Tri-Fest. Shout out to Barrington and all the Tri-Fest crew. Looking forward to that one. And then Sunday is heading down to Brighton. Vivid People, the Brighton weekend. I'm looking forward to that. They're there Friday to Sunday. I'm there on the Sunday. So that's a little rundown for you. Right, back to the recording. Shout out to all the Rinse crew, to the Call crew. Hope you're all enjoying this. Something a little bit different this week. I'm enjoying it anyway. I'm enjoying it. Stepping through the years with the Shush crew.

Oh yeah, this is that tune, I mean. I swear this is Rising Eye Records. Sound like the Interface EP. I might be wrong, but... mate, Mark Archer, big up. I ain't heard this for ages. Where he plays, I ain't gonna wait no more, next. Bro, I was loving this. Sounds of the Cool, Sounds of the Rinse. The live recordings from Saturday night, a little snippet. Shush. Shush. Dougsy, Mark Archer and the Five Alive. A little bit different for you on a Friday.

chat to Paul O'Sullivan on the next one. You know why, Paul. I actually had to edit the next bit. There's a bit of swearing on the next bit. I had to cut it out altogether. Couldn't even save it. Shout out to all the crew locked in right now on a Friday. To the call to the Rinse FM. One time for the Foghorn. Tell them Five Alive.

0: hijack business there, you know. That's what you call a hijack, baby.
1: Liberty.
0: Mr. O'Sullivan, this one.
1: Shout out to all the Shush crew that was partying on Saturday. Such good vibes.
0: One time for the Foghorn.
1: One time for the Foghorn.
0: Uncle Doug. My Archer. Alternate.
1: Love to each and everybody locked in right now. And it don't hurt to do it a little bit different now and again, does it? Does it? We bring it back again. Entering Friday afternoon like this.
0: Everybody, let's get wild and crazy. Energy, energy.
1: Pull up at energy. Not really, that's why I'm not even doing the show. I'm saying that like I'm an MC. I'm running on about 60% right now. 3 hours live recording from Shush on Saturday. Direct down the speaker box for yous lot. And the full recordings will be available after the weekend. This is just a little snippet. Just a little saviour. I didn't have it in me for the 3 hours today. I'm not feeling good at all. So yeah, rather than last week's recording or something else, I've put a little 3 hour segment of Shush together for you lot to enjoy. So yeah, we kicked off in about 1991, heading through 1992. We're going to definitely get up into the jungle zone with it.
0: Let's take it back, baby.
1: Oh, mate, the next one. I'm going to shut up, all right? You don't need commentary, do you, all the way over it? It is a tune, isn't it?

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It's a secret. We call it the rain culture.

Everybody dance around your waist.

Shout out to all the crew locked in right now. Sounds of the Uncle Dogs with a little something different today. Giving you a little snapshot recording 3 hours from Shush the other night on Saturday. Me, Marky Alternate, Archer and Five Alive all night long over there. The recording, the full recording is coming after the weekend. I'll whack it up on my YouTube. Mark's going to put it on one of his SoundCloud channels. And we kicked off in 1983 when we started the night. We went all the way through a bit of electro, a bit of hip-hop, all the way through acid house, hip house, through the rave, hardcore, into the jungle, up to the drum and bass, even into some unreleased stuff towards the end. It really was a journey. Watch out for the next Shush. I'm not giving anything away for the time being, but there's a next one planned. You'll have to keep them peeled for that. Don't forget as well, guys, Vibina Jungle, the boat party. We launched the tickets on Wednesday night. About 2/3, nearly 3/4 have gone already. Thank you to everyone that's bought one. We will see you all on the 20th of June. It's a Saturday, 1 till 5pm up and down the Thames. Rumour has it there's an after party being planned in the background as well, so keep them peeled for that. 20th of June, tickets launched on Wednesday, just gone, deftickets.co.uk. Vibina Jungle back in town. The summer's shaping up nicely. Back to the recordings. And we're easing into 1992. I know, let me think of a couple of tunes that are still to come. I know, I think the sound is for the underground. That's coming up in a minute. Like I say, I'm listening back to them for the first time myself. So I'm kind of enjoying it. Just chilling out and listening to this along with you lot on a... Well, you're doing it on a Friday, I'm doing it on a Thursday. But you know what I mean, isn't it? Hey, oh, look at that. I told ya. Told ya, told ya. It's time for the underground. Sand to the call, sand to the rinse. Friday afternoon bubblers.

0: Crack man on the line,
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2: Don't do that.
0: Crack man on the line,
1: freaking out.
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0: Crack man on the line.

0: We're up into the early Vibenus zone there, aren't we? Sounds of the cool, sounds of the rinse, sounds of the Dougsy on a Friday, sounding a little bit different this week. Uncle Doug's Mark Archer back to back.
1: You know it's not about the music, right?
0: With that man there, the MC5 Alive, recorded live at Shush the other night. A little 3-hour snippet. I'm battling with a snotty nose, an awful cough, a bit of a sore throat. So rather than sack the show off, we're doing this today. I hope you's lot approved. Taking you up to the 2 o'clock hour live on the corner in. We've taken you from 1990 all the way through. We're now in, I think this one was 95, wasn't it, Beat Boya? I think. Might have been 94. Large in out the area. Exactly, 5 Alive knows. If you're out there locked in, Chrissy, big up, mate. Shout to Mark and Nicky. Love. Big up the Wiggos. To all the crew that was down there on Saturday. To all the crew that are locked in right now. Love from me to you on a Friday.

1, 2. 1, 2.

0: easing through the years. The live recordings from Shush the other night, a little 3-hour snippet from the middle section. There was a power cut, I think, at this point, if I remember correctly. Who turned the plug off? I told ya.
1: Anybody got 50p? Lucky it's not live on radio, Doug, shit.
0: If only they knew. You spoke hot, too yeah. soon, Chris.
1: Getting flustered. What was the tune?
0: Never fear, never fear, never fear. If you're locked in right now, big up, big up, big up, big up. It's the call, it's the rinse. And as I'm feeling a little bit under the weather this week, I didn't want to throw a sickie. I'll have old poor O'Sullivan having a go at me. Calls me sick note at the best of times. So yeah, we got a little snippet, 3 hours. From Shush the other night, Saturday just gone. Me, Mark Archer and Five Alive.
2: You ready?
0: I took it from about an hour and 45, 50 minutes in. 3 hours from now. Take us up into the jungle. We're a couple of hours in pretty much, there or thereabout. Welcome to Friday afternoon. Sorry, Chris, I'm talking all over your lyrics, mate. Sorry, son.

Let's feel. Taking him out on that journey for real. Out to Loza, celebrating a birthday. Out to everybody celebrating a birthday this weekend. Birthday, zoop, zoop. How you mean?

As you can tell, there's a lot of heavy editing going on over this little section here, which gives me a chance to talk to you lot and tell you, if you're just joining in, we are live today, but we're semi-live. We're playing the recordings from Shush the other night, or 3 hours of the recording anyway, the middle section. I'm a little bit under the weather. While I'm talking right now, I'm not going to lie, my nose was running down my top lip.

there was a couple of tunes. I can't remember the other one. That had a bit of swearing in and a little bit, obviously, when I was on the mic. Five Alive's professional. He don't swear, does he? But yeah, hopefully you're enjoying them. We're inside the third and final hour for today, heading into the weekend. Tomorrow night, All Roads Lead Electric. Jungle Mania, AWOL. Actually, before that as well, I'm going to be over in Stratford at the V&A for a Stevie Iapetí show in a free showing. Google that if you fancy that. I'm sure there's still tickets available.

So yeah, that's the final little bit of editing for that one there. What's next, Mark? This was Mark on the decks at this time. So you guys out there, hope you're enjoying the Shush Record.

I'm just here in the background enjoying the recordings like you lot today. Yes. Love the next one. Bought it out of Boogie Times back in the day, 1995. Tearing vinyl. I remember it like it was yesterday. Sounds of the Corner Rinse. Friday afternoon with the Dugsy. Sound a little bit different for you today. Same vibes though. Same vibes. It's always vibes. That's what we do around here.

Do you know what? I've got to send special props out of Five Alive. Because for me and Mark, obviously, we're doing a back-to-back and it's hot in that, but it gets hot down there. We affectionately call it the furnace. It does get warm down there. But obviously, where we're back-to-back, we can pop upstairs and get a bit of air. Five Alive, mate. He is a soldier, that geezer. He was down there, sweat was dripping off the end of his hooter. And he was just

0: 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None of the shall be appreciated.
1: Let's go!
0: Anyway, selection, baby.

around about half hour or so left of today's show, guys. And if you're joining us late, welcome along and welcome aboard. It is Uncle Doug, albeit a little bit different this week. Giving you a little 3 hour segment of the Shush recordings from Saturday. The full recordings will be available after the weekend for you, a lot of listeners. But I was a bit under the weather rather than duck out and not do the show. But I'll give you the recordings and just fill in the gaps. But yeah, we're not far from being done heading into the weekend. Well, you see the next tune, yeah? Not just the next tune, this is Horizons, yeah, obviously. We had Thingy earlier, Atlantis, when you see these kind of tunes, mate. In that basement, they just did, they hit differently in that basement. I don't know what it is about that place. Maybe it's because it's where Vibina started, or Ribena, as it was known back then. Maybe the affection is there because of that. I don't know, but there's something about that basement that's magical. And tunes like this one here, mate, they just set the emotion and the tone. Everyone enjoying the recordings. I'm not back next week because I'm in Ibiza, but I'll be back the following week after that. Okay. So I'm not sure what I'll be doing next week. I'll let you lot know. Maybe I'll get someone to fill in for me. But yeah, I didn't want to sack off 2 weeks, you know what I mean? I love you lot, man. I leave you. It's the cool, it's the rinse. So we're heading into the weekend. What have we got, about half hour or so left? Yeah, about that, about that. Uncle Doug's and Mark Archer all tonight, alongside the Five Alive from Shush, recorded on Saturday, just gone. Hot off the press, dub plate special.

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0: 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Another terror.
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So we're slowly coming towards the end of the show now, guys. I will be back live again, not next week, the week after. Had to do it a little bit different today. A little bit under the weather. So rather than leave you in the lurch, I'll give you the recording from Shush the other night. 3 hours worth anyway, taken from the middle section. You can get the full recordings after the weekend, all the way from 1983, where we kicked off, right the way through, all of the rave story, all the way up until drum and bass of 2020. So there's a couple of unreleased bits that, sorry, this is playing right in my ear holes. I kind of lost my thread there, I was worrying about the swearing. Anyway, listen, I hope you lot enjoyed it, that's the main thing. Hopefully I'll see yous all over at Jungle Mania A World tomorrow, or maybe even at in Ibiza if you're lucky enough to slip back in time. If not, I'll be back in 2 weeks, guys. Enjoy the rest of the recording. Gonna leave this playing. Peace and love to you all. Thank you to everybody.

Oh yeah, one last thing. Don't forget, boat party tickets are on sale, guys, by Bina Jungle. 20th of June. 1 till 5pm up and down the Thames. Tickets went on sale Wednesday night. devtickets.co.uk. Come and join us. I promise you, you'll have a whale of a time, all right? Right, let's get this one finished. Pure editing again. Have a lovely weekend, guys. See you soon. 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

Bishop, Bishop, Bishop, Bishop, Bishop, Bishop, Bishop, Bishop, Bishop, Bishop, Bishop, Bishop, Bishop, Bishop, Bishop, Bishop, Bishop, Bishop, Bishop, Bishop, Bishop, Bishop, Bishop, Bishop, Bishop, 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Bish

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0: arrepentir.
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2: Yeah, yeah, can I get a witness? I'm in the club trying to get up in your business. Yeah, yeah, can I see your fitness?

dance, just shaking. 3.5 in the pack, I'm in a dance. Where you at? 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

0: 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I got my DJ Sir Spiral on the one and two. So you know it's gonna go down. Let's go, Spy. Which one of my lyrics should I draw? Should I draw this one? I'm not sure. Cause I've got pure lyrics and lyrics galore.
1: Keep one piece in the head of a man, two piece.
0: Hey! 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Hey! That's just the intro. The energy's up.
1: Which one of my lyrics should I draw?
0: Huh? Should I draw this one? I'm not sure. Cause I've got pure lyrics in store. Lyrics galore. Keep one piece in the head of Panama, two piece.
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0: Oh my God. 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
0: Serving food, but I ain't no waiter. 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
1: I'm here, blood.
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0: Jeez. 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
1: Hey, can we make some fucking noise for D-Double? Real life legend, real life general. 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We're live on the radio,

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Why not wait there, why low? Why not wait there, yo? Farusto, Farusto, Farusto, Farusto. 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Why not wait there, why low, yo? Why not wait there, why low? 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Farusto, Farusto, Farusto, Farusto, Farusto. 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Why not wait there, why low? Why not wait there, why low? Why not wait there, why? Yo. 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Why low? Why low? Why not wait there, why low? Why not wait there, yo? Farusto, Farusto, Farusto, Farusto, Farusto, Farusto, Farusto, Farusto. 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

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De Niro. 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De Niro. De Niro. De Niro. De Niro. De Niro. De Niro. De Niro. De Niro. De Niro. Gola, De Niro, Sigibi, De Niro. What we saying? De Niro, De Niro, De Niro. See me, I want some dollar, so I can be a good fella. Whoa, De Niro, listen. I said, what is the root of evil? I said, De Niro, See, everyone loves money. 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

0: Gola, gola, gola, gola, gola, gola, gola, gola. 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
0: Isco.
1: Lot of boy inside.
0: Hold on.
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2: From Marlin to Ealing, from Brixton to Bounds Green.
0: De Niro. 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De Niro. De Niro. 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I said, De Niro. De Niro. I said, De Niro. 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

0: Cause I feel what people understand, dreams can change, bro. 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

0: O-O. 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And these vibes when she do my hair though, yeah. Got that plaque, so I do the cane roll. I-Z-C-O. I see I'm on a main road, oh.
1: Says to send some love to everyone outside. The most wonderful love. Celebrating the Powerscroft album, Isco's debut album. Can we make some fucking noise for the legend right now? It's emotional being able to do these things so young. So we're grateful for the love, because it truly is wonderful.
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Yeah, yeah. Somebody say, oh, yeah. He said Peckham, yeah? What, South London, yeah? Hey, yo, Gala Festival, make some noise. Apparently, we're live on air. We're live on radio, so it's going to be live. Hey, before I get into this, yeah? I want everybody in the place to make some noise for Sus on the Decks right now. Yo, Sus, just run the rhythm, man.

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What I'm going to show. 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I'm telling you. And what, who's from Lewisham? 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So, I'm gonna let Sus pick an instrumental or a rhythm or a song, and we take it from there. If you're ready for the vibe, somebody make some noise. Selector. 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Yo, for those who don't know this one, I'm gonna teach you. Yeah, it goes like this: Dunno, pull up in the dance and light it. Dunno, daddy girls get excited. Dunno. Only my man are invited. Dunno. 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Dunno, novelist don't take chat. Nah, rude, but it's not that. Run that. Flavor. I got the flavor. Flavor. What? Flavor. I got the. When I say nov, you say wait, nov. When I say stop, you say wait, stop. When I say nov, you say wait, nov. When I say stop, you say what? Bow. You don't know, pull up in the dance and let it. Daddy girls get excited. Only my man ain't invited. Man, put one hand in the air like Jacob. Yo, selector. Flavor. I got the flavor. I got the flavor. I got the flavor.

0: flavor,
1: flavor, flavor, flavor, flavor, I got the flavor, flavor, flavor, I got the
0: king, lyrically mean, you want to clash, you're gonna get toxic by Chewy Phillip. I'm not even gonna let that one off yet. Aye, bang, aye, sus. Show them. Oh my. Oh my. I'm not carrying guns. I'm the ones that make them run. I'm not carrying guns. I'm the ones that make them run. I'm not carrying guns. I'm the ones that make them.
2: Woo!
0: I'm not carrying guns. I'm the

0: That's right. Oh, okay.
1: I'm not carrying guns. I'm a one. I'll make them.
0: Hey, louder! I'm not carrying
1: guns. I'm not carrying guns. I'm a one. I'll make them run. I'm not carrying guns.
0: I'm a one. I'll make them run. My best bud when he see me. Don't run up the gun when he see me. Be calm, show love when he see me. All my best
1: run when he see me.
0: My best bud when he see me.
1: Don't run up the gun when he see me.
0: Be calm, show love when he see me. Yo!

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0: Audacity. 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

0: Me, you were getting lyrical violation. 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You don't want to clash. And over the I'll creep up like Freddy and Jason. But. I saw, surprise me. Oh, shit. You know what? Actually, next rhythm. Next one. Yeah. Oh, my.
1: Big up Sasson Production.
0: Chat to me, bro. When you talk, if you got a problem with a whole other man, please do not bring that. I can't help it. Hey, select. Actually, I need to talk to them.
1: It's all natural.
0: Is everybody in a place with me right now? Is everybody in a place with me right now? All right. This next one's called Weds in Cali. Sush Traparazzi on the production. Make some noise.
1: Make some noise. Jewel, baby.
0: Oh, yeah. I made some noise for Prem. He produced better than the other ones I just performed as well.
1: Fully. A war.
0: I forgot. Sorry, Prem.
1: No. It's all good. We're in South today.
0: Yep. We're in South today. That's what time
1: we're
0: it is.
1: We're in South today, baby.
0: Hey, selector. Flavor. Flavor. I got the flavor. Flavor. Flavor. Flavor.
1: Flavor. Flavor.
0: Flavor. 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Flavor. Flavor. Flavor. Flavor. Flavor. Flavor. Flavor. Flavor. Flavor. Flavor. Flavor. Flavor. Flavor. Flavor. Flavor. Flavor. Flavor. Flavor. Flavor. Flavor. Flavor. Flavor. Flavor. Flavor. Flavor. Flavor. Flavor. 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Flavor. Flavor. Flavor. Flavor. Flavor. Flavor. Flavor. Flavor. Flavor. Flavor. Flavor. Flavor. Flavor. Flavor. Flavor. Flavor. Flavor. Flavor. Flavor. Flavor. Flavor. Flavor. Flavor. Flavor. Flavor. Flavor. Flavor. Flavor. Flavor. Flavor. Flavor. Flavor. Flavor. Flavor. Flavor. Flavor. Flavor. Flavor. 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Flavor. Flavor. Flavor

0: I realize God's got a plan for me, bro.
1: Yes, indeed.
0: When I talk on a mic, now I'm about Jackson reloads.
1: Yes, it is.
2: Yo, if you're in the place, make some noise right now. Nobody is matching these flows.

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0: When I talk on a mic, nothing but jacks and reloads. 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

0: that's sad to see, bro. 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
1: Nothing but jacks and reloads, blood. Make some noise!
0: Nobody is matching these flows.
1: Flavor, flavor, flavor. I got the. Hey, sauce. And I bragging about the clap in the back, and I never have it even when the copycat and I put it around me. You don't wanna add the baddest, I wanna low it, low it, low it.
2: I make some noise for Novelist right now.
1: Novelist. Hey. Oh yeah, you have to play that. Hey, this is my favorite song that I've made the last decade. Selector. Yo!

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0: 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I want to talk real quick. Are you lot listening? Is everyone listening? That's what I want to hear. Who knows about a brother by the name of Big Prem?
1: That's about right.
0: I said, who knows about a brother by the name of Big Prem? Well, guess what? My blood older brother, Big Prem, has a very special song for you guys. Selector.
1: Aye, hold it. Aye, listen. This one here is a festival exclusive. Do you lot want an exclusive? We've had a little bit of fun teasing this one. And we know it's something that you lot are going to enjoy. South London, East London, West London, North London, it's all the same, every hood, you know what I mean? It goes down the same in every town. It's us, give them something. Everywhere you go, the man them's hustling.

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1: Fully. Ewa, who's ready for some merkin? Who's ready for some merkin? If you want my microphone louder, someone say louder. 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Sus. Let me get that banger rhythm. Yo. I'm gonna see who knows.
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1: Operation.

0: 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I got the. Flavor, flavor, flavor. I got the. Ollie, Ollie, Ollie.
1: Oi, oi.

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1: Somebody think of the children.
0: One, one, you don't wanna war with a one. You don't wanna war with a
1: one.
0: Yo,

0: 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You don't want a one with a one. You will see there's one and only. Chosen, chosen.
1: One and only.
0: It's the one and only. You don't want a
1: one with a one and only.
0: You will see there's
1: one of the list.
0: Chosen, chosen.
1: One of the list.
0: Yo, it's the top shot man, man, aka the boss man, man. N-O-V, yeah, man. I've been talking a lot about my head, man. Man, know that I don't flip. Man, that chat, that's it. He's got a crew, got bare man, talking but he can't get there. Cause I'm rolling a bit, so I like him and I'm gonna
1: black chat through, that's what I wear, man.
0: Jack up. Hey, next with him, next with him, next with him, next with him. Next with him. Oh yeah, for sure. For sure. For sure, for sure. 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

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I got you. I got you. 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
1: 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We have that.
0: Yo. 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Flavor. Flavor. Flavor. 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Flavor. 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
1: Flavor. 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

0: chatting and bragging about Warren. 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
1: the... 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
0: You know about them Shaolin technique there? 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Have I got time for one more? That's that. Yo. Yo, South London. 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Somebody better act like they hear me. 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

0: Energy. And once we won one, once we went 1-0 up, I knew we was going to win. I just felt it. You know, when you feel something special building. Yeah, you know, it was just such a good moment to be out there tonight.
1: Well, Theo helped a little bit, actually, but should I just show you this pre-match?
0: He was
1: whipping them up, Declan, pre-match. So you know where it all came from. You know who the conductor was.
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1: Yo.
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